attorney Bernie. He buys wine from the rare imported rack. That's 'cause Bernie is purist, not your polyester tourist. Bernie

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I know that I need her. 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
1: They all laughed at Christopher Columbus when he said the world was round.

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Told me of a time you worked with minstrel shows, traveling throughout the South.

every chance in honky-tonks for my drinks and tips. But most of the time I spend behind these county bars. You see sunlight